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3: Too dirty to clean my act up. 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

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Or better yet, go to Times Square, take a picture of me with a Kodak. 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
1: 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I take her out to fancy restaurants. 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I take her water when she's thirsty.

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3: Said it wasn't you.